0: 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Attack there. Just up here, you can start on the right flank by the loader that's working there.
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0: both Wisconsin and Minnesota. There'll be two last names. First is Mary Union Robert Ida, Lincoln Lincoln Ocean. Second is Lincoln Lincoln Adam Nora Ocean. First is Carlos Charles Adam Robert Lincoln Ocean Sam, middle Andreas Adam Nora David Robert Edward Sam. It'll be male unknown, date of birth 10/5/75. 100575. 6.
1: 1905.

0: 5 West Leeson, either apartment 9 or apartment 12. I'm checking on a Jacqueline Wessler. She texted her son about an hour and a half ago saying she was having chest pains and going to the hospital. No contact since then, and he's called the hospitals, and there's no one there by that name.
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0: Good.
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4: 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Edward Zebra 13413.
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2: Two suck, I'm 10-2. I'm not having any contact at the apartment. I'm going to call the RT.
1: 10-4.
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0: Sauk to Sauk City Fire, Sauk Prairie. Second backup, you are needed on Pine Meadow Road. This is in Sam, 10046 Pine Meadow Road for grass and woods that are on fire. Getting further, Sauk clear at 1920.
1: Again, for Spring Green DNR Ranger, you could respond to Sauk City Fire to SAM 10046 Pine Meadow Road. Cross streets are Pine Circle and County Highway O Ocean. Sauk clear at 1921.
2: 510 Sauk, we've been
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2: 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We're headed to the other one. 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
0: 10-4-5-10 at 1921.
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0: Doc, go ahead and cancel that backup call, please, for EMS.
1: Doc 2, Doc 3, third backup ambulance, this is cancellation. 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
2: Of this other call with sender 4 and engine 3 and engine 2. We swapped out firefighter Collins, so he has to go back in engine 3 or something else.
3: Fire on Pine Meadow. It is near several structures. It is out of control. It is threatening structures.
2: Copy that. You want to give me a unit or two coming from Prairie to Bear?
3: Or if you want for us or some fire response to Prairie.
4: Request from Sauk City at SFAM 10046 Pine Meadow Road, due with an engine and a brush truck. 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
1: Sauk 2, Merrimack First Responders, United in Columbia County and Nora 3190 Kep Road for an 85-year-old female who's dizzy and nauseous. Again, for Merrimack First Responders and NORA 3190 Kep Road. This will be off of Monaco Drive, Sauk Clear, 1924.
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2: 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I'll point that way as well.
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0: This fire under control. 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

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Copy, Bird 7. I think we're probably going to be good here with this one line. 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

0: Spring Green Ranger to talk.
1: Spring Green Ranger, go ahead.
0: Copied, Pine Meadow was under control, and I'll continue on 1040, if that's what I heard.
1: Affirmative. Fire's under control, doing MASA.
0: Ten four.

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0: Avenue, Tucson. I was able to make contact. She is 10-2 and RP is aware. I'll be sending.
1: 10-4-8-8-2.
2: 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You can clear 321.
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0: There's information on a traffic mess, West Pine Street, southbound from Terrytown. It's a white and black Polaris UTV. I believe they're not allowed in Western.
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0: 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The scene has been turned over to the Spring Green Ranger.
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0: Thunder 5 or utility pick. Thunder 5, go ahead. We're all clear of this thing out here in Pine Meadow. You guys get out there, we can go back to the station. Yep, we got a few over back, be there in a second. 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

0: 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All Sauk units are clear from the Highway 188 call.
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1: City Fire.
0: Sauk City Fire, we're clear of the fire on Highway 188 and Gulf Road. All units are back in quarters.
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0: 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He's going to the TD. Stirling Mountains in the CAD.
1: 10-4.

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0: 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I'll be en route to Kalahari.

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0: I think that's our door.
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0: This would be on Hatchery Road, between Harmon Road and Highway 136. Looking for a gray Chevy SUV. Elderly male's been sitting in the vehicle for about 45 minutes now.
1: Paul will be responding.
0: Chuck Walker.
1: 648, talk.
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0: 10-4.
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1: 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She advised he did not have any weapons.
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0: I'd say he's old.
1: Possibly. He's out with a juvenile at Walnut and Inverness Terrace.
2: There's another male, Albert Hensley. He was last walking on Walnut going northbound. If you want to see if you can locate him, stop him. He's wearing a black sweater and blue jeans.

0: 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I've got 7-14.
1: 9145, you were quiet. I do copy. You're at Walnut and Inverness Terrace. Are you out with the juvenile?
0: Affirm. I'm out with the juvenile. I'll also be out with Albert Hensley.
1: 10-4, can you affirm your juvenile is Trace?
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0: Vintage Brewing parking lot. There's a dark gray Mercedes with Texas plates. The headlights should be on, and it's facing the BMO Harris Bank. A male is in the vehicle, intoxicated, vomiting a lot. He's refused bar buddies or Uber when staff is trying to assist.
1: The 1032 by serial number 3 Paul Henry 200780.
2: Thank you.

Wyoming 28, 2 people, 70, 8 Adam and Nora. Again, 2 people, 70, 8 Adam and Nora.

top grade ambulance, respond to SDH ER for a patient transfer to St. Mary's. Again, respond to top grade ambulance, patient transfer, SDH ER to St. Mary's, not clear, 2113.

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2: The Pathway Homeless Shelter RP is advising her 23-year-old boyfriend, Alexander, last told her that he was at this address. She has not had any contact with him since yesterday at 4 p.m. She's concerned for his well-being, although no suicidal history or ideation was mentioned. It is the anniversary of the family member's death. She stated he drives a red Chevy Silverado. I'm not able to find anything through open search. And she also advised he may carry a pistol on him.
1: Copy. I'll be interrupted.

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1: Still not pulling that plate back through Wyoming. Did you want to drive in? Go ahead.
2: William, David, David, Sam, John, 4, George, Boy, 4, John, Nora, 5, 6, 9, 9, 8, 2.
1: Through Wyoming.
0: Truck, we 1076 will cross with the juvenile.
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Same returns on the 2018 Mercedes, gray in color, four door. 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Showing the license plate associated should be 2-70 Adam Nora. 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

Fire Back Ambulance. You're being requested at Maplewood Village, 1425 Hemlock Street, to the rehab unit for a female with increased weakness. She is nonverbal and staring off and has a history of seizures. Again, for Stock Fire Back Ambulance, Maplewood Village, to the rehab unit, Stock Clear at 2125.

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1: That's what the RPFI is, the rehab door.
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1: 10-4, stand by.

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1: Report attempting locating Vander D's apartment in McCloud there. If you could maybe see if you can locate it. It's on the third floor, and that's 300 something.
0: 10-4, can you send in the last name?

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1: Go
0: ahead. Yeah, Ryan Denman, last name David, Edward, Nora, Mary, Adam, Nora, first name Ryan, Robert Young, Adam, Nora, small initial J. John, male white, 11-16-87. 11-16-1987.

Ryan has a revoked Class C David regular license. Reason for revocation is OWI. He has 9 prior OARs, 9 priors. And he's also showing positive 10-101 with standard rules, no wants. He has a few open cases, not to operate a motor vehicle without a valid license, not to possess any controlled substances without a valid prescription, and not

0: support.
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1: Yeah, the Kahari Treehouse Cabins, Highway 8. Nice set.
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0: I'll be providing this juvenile at 1059 to E. Edward 10209A Adam Happy Lane. E. Edward 10209A Adam Happy Lane, Baraboo. Starting is the same as ending.
1: 10-4. Four, 9, 1, 4.

0: 329.
1: 329 Sauk Parkway South and Belux. I'll be out with Wisconsin Auto, Adam Nora John, 4624. 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

is Elsdale Ambulance. Respond to E. Edward, 10292, Happy Lane, for a 67-year-old male. He's had severe right eye pain for the past couple of days. Again, to Elsdale EMS. Respond to E. Edward, 10292, Happy Lane. Your cross is going to be North Reserve Road and Rosie Lane. Stop clear 2212.

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1: 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Adam William Victor 8206, water at Washington.
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0: 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I'll be in Route 2, Calhart.
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1: Last seen pulling into the casino from BD, small blue Toyota SUV that almost ran the RP off the road. 1028 of Adam Robert Paul 9100. That plate does not come back with a vehicle associated and expired in 2023.

0: Lodge.
1: Looking at Flock, I believe that 1028 is going to be Adam Robert Paul 6900 on a 2013 Ford Edge, blue in color, to a Nathan and Melissa Clary on West Pine Street.
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Seconded at 10:27. There's a call, Carson Redding. If you can just confirm whether or not he's a felon, then you can clear all units.

0: sir.
1: 329
0: and I will be at Kalahari. We're going to the Sortino's restaurant. The subject's going to be here.
1: 10-4.

0: Fuck. Anyone away information. Whenever check welfare holding H. Henry and Coon Bluff Road. A male staggering toward the Ho-Chunk Village in a white tank top, dark pants, and maybe a bandana. He had a long board with him. Sounds like the RP's nephew also saw the male about 45 minutes ago in the same area.
1: Copy. No, 13 Sergeant, send it to me. I'll take care of it.
0: 10-4-91-13.

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0: Woodstock, 329 disturbance. Wood Circle, third party report of a male daughter's boyfriend who's in 1056 and arguing, screaming, yelling with a male who's on oxygen, unknown weapons. There may be guns kept in the home, but unknown where they're kept.
1: 329, so copy and
0: 10-4-3-12, copy.
2: 312, so quick copy.
0: 10-4.

Again, we requested at 305 East Union Street, apartment 303 for an elderly female who feels like something's not right with her body. She's confused.

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Motel 6, the 10892 Moon Road. They are throwing punches at each other. It's going to be the last door when you pull into the parking lot to the left.

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0: Yes, we're coming from Rock Springs.
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2: Copy, no.
1: 10-4. SOC 323, information. Sounds like it's going to be two males and one female. The female's trying to get them to stop. She's wearing a white shirt and yellow pants. One of the males is wearing a gray hoodie and no weapons seen.
2: Copy. From the description, is it back side of the building or closer to the lobby? If you know.
1: My partner said it's closer, at least closer to the front side and on the west side of the building.

0: Turn on the Moon Road, I could see a group of people, westernmost entrance to the hotel, just standing outside. I'll be 1023 in about 10 seconds.
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1: 10-4, Adam King Frank 6625.

0: 10-2. One of the involved parties is a Dalton Favre. He is currently in the vehicle that I ran with Lyft. Says he was involved, injured, and just wants to go to St. Clair for evaluation. Doesn't want to talk to me. There's nobody else on this.
1: Right, copy. 10-2, Dalton Favre involved and wants to go to St. Clair, but unknown injury.
0: That's correct. Some type of head injury. He does not want an ambulance. He wants to go to St. Clair, and he does not want to talk.
1: 10-4, no ambulance.

0: 06, check welfare. Look, East Street and Tuttle Street, report of a female running up Tuttle away from a male. The male had grabbed her and was pulling her. Male was wearing a white shirt, blue jeans. Female was wearing an oversized hoodie, maybe a green or gray in color. Both appeared to be white. And 4221, copy.
1: My copy.
0: 10-4.
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0: gentleman. Fleet P. Paul from his name. Date of birth 2/10/1996. 2/10/96, break for a second. First landing.
1: My partner already attached him, not showing any warmth. Go ahead with the next.
0: With him going to St. Clair is a Carly Walker. Did not get her full info. She came down after the fact. Also, the spotting unit, there's nothing active, so 10-40, I think, fine.
1: 10-4, I'll try and track her down.
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1: 10-4.

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Staples have valid ID cards. No driver's licenses. I'm not seeing any TNC for either one. Carly does have an open case. Looks like for DC domestic abuse. It's a deferred prosecution or sentence agreement. Her cash bond conditions were modified. It doesn't say what they were modified to.

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1: 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Adam Robert George, 6351.
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2: I got a male running. He's on the cul-de-sac over by 828 8th Street in that tires and torque area. I think he's running southbound to 1907 that way.
1: 10-4, do you have a description?
2: Nope, couldn't tell. Looks like dark clothing though.
1: 10-4.

0: 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I hear a bunch of yelling over there.
1: 10-4-2-2-1.
2: 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I am on foot looking area right now.
1: 10-4.
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1: 2-2-1, I copy westbound towards the school playground area.

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Lincoln. Something out of Adam William John, 5901. Adam William John, 5901.

0: 6527, there's no one that comes back to Kimberly Johnson on Kenzie Road. You know, looking house, I think we have a few other people associated with the vehicle.
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0: BD, last seen in the area of Bronco Billy's, headed toward the casino mail in the roadway. Seemed 10:56 and was almost hit by a vehicle, wearing a blue shirt, gray shorts, backpack with a bottle in his hand. Appeared to be a white male, possibly older

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0: Uniform.
1: Please just add Nick Deschamps to the call. He's 10-2. I will be en route to the ESA.
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0: 145 status.
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0: At 315 Van Buren, speak with Fiona. She wanted to report that 2 weeks ago there was a disturbance with her now ex-boyfriend. He put a hole in her wall.

0: fire and EMS respond to SAM 4483 Cedarberry for an 83-year-old female. Stated she passed out, just came to. She did fall on the floor. Not sure if she's going to be able to open the door. She's not sure what made her pass out. Repeating for Baraboo Fire and EMS, SAM 4483 Cedarberry Lane, cross street to County Road T-Lex-Com. Sinclair 201.
1: They may need assistance with figuring out a way to enter.

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1: 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Adam Young William 3553.
0: 10-4.
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1: 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Just for your information, the deputy should be there shortly.
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0: Just for information, we were able to gain entry. 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
1: 10-4, did you need the deputy to respond still?
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1: EMS was advising that you could send me to.
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10-4.

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She used an inhaler but stated it's not helping. Repeating for Baraboo Fire and EMS, 1114 Silver Drive at Starlight, Cross Street, Silver Circle, and Walnut Street, Sinclair 234.

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0: 10-6 to the jail with Tyler. 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
1: 781 County Road A at apartment 104, speak with Bobby, complaining of a neighbor running some kind of machine, said he can't get any sleep.
0: 329 South Cumberland Road.

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0: 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If you're 1061 with the RP, he's on the line with 911 right now.
1: 329 10 4 1061 with the RP.
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1: Tavern.
0: 10-4-3, 21 copy.

0: 21 status. Subject went behind the building near, we'll be back there looking.
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0: 10-4, inside door 1. 323, copy.
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0: 10-4, 307, copy.
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0: 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Christmas Mountain, S944 Christmas Mountain Road. 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I don't know if he's a guest or not.
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0: 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He did have a passport with him, unknown where it is now. 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

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For a 62-year-old female having a difficult time breathing, is there alone? Time of page 402.

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0: 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I'll be clear.
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Ambassador Delta's an ambulance respond to Edwards 11220 Little George Road for a male stating that he's schizophrenic and wasn't able to talk very well. Say that he needed an ambulance when he disconnected. Repeating for Delta's an ambulance at Edwards 11220 Little George Road, Cross Street, White Eagle, Stock Clear 606.

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0: This information line has been disconnected. There's possibly some bed bugs there as well.

0: Quebec, are you there?
1: On Quebec, it sounds like the patient fell. He is still on the ground, weighs about 250 pounds. There's some with him now. He's in the kitchen.
0: 802 copies.

at Windham, 45 Hemming Road, using entrance B as in boy, room 7117, for a 17-year-old female who was aspirated last night. She's conscious, shortness of breath. Again, Southern County Center, Delzone Ambulance Unit at the Windham, 45 Hemming Road, room 7117, using entrance B, South Clear 623.

currently got a Lodi EMS, you have a medical call, Lodi EMS, a medical call at the Dove Healthcare, 700 Clark Street, 700 Clark Street, cross of Meadow Street. This will be for an 84-year-old male who fell this morning. It was an unwitnessed fall. It's complaining of right shoulder pain and head pain. Did advise to staff that he did hit his head. Use the front entrance. Time of page 636.

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Not sure where she is in the house. She is stating no injuries. There is a code for the building and location known. 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
1: 220.
0: All traffic on Center at East. 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Adam King, X-ray 4631.
2: 203, south traffic.
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1: All traffic on Draper at Winnebago. Wisconsin plate is Adam Sam Young, 7305. Adam Sam Young, 7305.
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0: Montgomery County to Lifestar EMS. You're needed in Dodge County in Reeseville. The address is 404 Lincoln Avenue, Unit 28. 404 Lincoln Avenue, Unit 28. Your cross streets are Reeseville Acres and County Highway G is in George. For a male subject, 63 years old, neighbors are on scene with him. He's not very responsive. He is currently sitting up with a blank stare. He is breathing normal at this time. Time of page 833.
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1: 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RP is neighborhood 1132, advise the front door has been open for numerous hours and is abnormal, so they contact if needed.
0: 10-4.

0: 607.
1: We have reports of a clogged toilet in the quartzite bathroom.
0: See that. Were they able to say if it was the men's side or women's side? Take a look.

Okay, Tony, to point at EMS, you have a call. Point at EMS, you have a call. This will be at N3698 Birchwood Drive. Again, it's N3698 Birchwood Drive. Cross streets of Oak Ridge Court for a 79-year-old male who is very weak. He has cotton mouth. He's stating he has no balance to the point where he can hardly walk. He is home alone. He's conscious, slurred breathing at this time. His front door will be unlocked for you. He would like to go to the VA in Madison, type of H 901.

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I'll be in the high school parking lot. Paul Victor 4625. Paul Victor 4625. 10-4.

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0: 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Boy Adam X-ray 4980. 9176 on traffic out of New York.
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0: East Main and Southeast Street, Laval, New York 28, Lincoln Zebra William 4745. Lincoln Zebra William 4745 on New York.

27. Last name will be Robert Ida, Tom Tom, Edward Robert, Henry Ocean, Frank Frank. First of Lincoln, Edward Ocean. Middle of Adam Lincoln, Edward X-ray, Adam Nora, David Edward Robert. Male white, date of birth 1205-2000, 12-5-2000. And the New York 28 is Lincoln Zebra William 4745. Lincoln Zebra William 4745.

0: história.
1: 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It does show expires 2027. 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

0: 314, abandoned vehicle.
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0: 214, abandoned vehicle at the Dog Park. It was for a brown four-door sedan with the window busted out facing the river. It's been there for an extended period of time. Unknown if it's occupied or not.
1: 10-4.
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0: 222, harassment complaint.
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0: You can go to the West Square buildings, go to the DHS office, the receptionist area, speak with Gina. Say the subject keeps calling there, advising he's going to come stab them due to his food share card not being able to be used in California. He did threaten he would be in there today.

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You have a foul Partyville Fire Reported VMS. You have a call. This will be for a 71-year-old male, PNV. Law enforcement is on scene. They are starting CPR. Again, it's a 71-year-old male who is PNV. Time of 10:32.

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County Lifeguard EMS, Lifeguard EMS, you have a call at 300 East James Street, 300 East James Street, cross of Waterloo Street and Udi Street for a female, unknown age, unknown weight, who fell inside of her residence. RP is on scene delivering meals, was not able to physically see her, just able to make voice contact. Unknown injuries at this time. Time of peace. 10:39.

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Pittsburgh Ambulance. You're being requested to SM-2489 County Trunk Highway 8 for an 83-year-old male having difficulty breathing and is coughing lots. Again, Reedsburg Ambulance, SM-2489 County Trunk H, right across from Precision Automotive for an 83-year-old male with trouble breathing and is having coughing spells. Timeout 10:49.

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0: 214 at the Donahue Terrace Apartments, 227 First Avenue, apartment 311. You'll be meeting with Joseph. This is his mother's apartment. He'd like to file a complaint for her. 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
1: 320, disturbance at Gray Wolf in the parking lot near entrance number 2. The 4 people near a white Corolla, 28 provided was Edward John, 81356. Edward John, 81356. Called in by staff. Parties are separated at 10.
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1: 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Adam Victor Robert, 7304. Adam Victor Robert, 7304.
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0: 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I'll be at GLW.
1: 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Hmm. 10-4, 214.

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0: Negative, we are not.
1: There are some mental health issues there. Law enforcement is in route.
0: 10-4, thank you. Should we wait until law enforcement gets there?
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1: Okay, 10-4, anything we need to know from Matt?
0: Thing from today, we've been there the last several days, ongoing 96 issues.
1: Okay, sounds good.

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0: All traffic on Draper at Algonquin. Wisconsin Plate is Adam Lincoln Union 4187. 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
0: She was Peggy. She's at 1422 16th Street. The subject of the condo are between their garbage in the garage, causing rats, etc. to come around. She'd like to speak with someone.

Hamilton County, Columbus Fire. 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

1315 15th Street, 1315 15th Street, for a male subject who has fallen and is uninjured. Stop clear, 1210.

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0: by Domino's. I'm assuming that might be the one.
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Neighbor reporting lots of screaming and loud noise coming from

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2: Tony to Lodi EMS, give a call, Lodi EMS, give a call. 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He should be there alone. He weighs approximately 170 pounds for listing purposes. The door should be unlocked to the house. I'm at page 1340.

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0: 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It was set up due to cooking issues.
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1: 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Sleep with Bob here, please. 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
2: Sauk, 9144, traffic miss.
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2: Driving complaint, investigate drug on 2333 eastbound from Lake Virginia Road. Part of a black Mitsubishi, plate of Boy Boy King 6243. RP advised, smoke coming out of the window, smelled like 961.
3: 10-4.

0: 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Transfer SPMH ER to UW Children's. Sucker 1412.
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1: 9144.
0: Called the RP and he stated the vehicle's now southbound on Highway 12.
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0: This would be at Ettridge Park by the Historical Society. Pat Ernest is there with two kids. The kids are afraid to go home because there's a loose dog in the neighborhood.
2: They don't know where they live.
0: Mom's first name is Promise.

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1: Go ahead with it.
0: The Highway 12 coming up the Sauk Hill heading towards Baraboo. RP's reporting a black Tacoma. Scott's registration, Tom Paul, 8939. RP's reporting that it seems like a possible road rage incident. Appeared to try to race the RP, then when it passed, slowed down from the RP. Then when the RP tried to pass, the truck sped up. RP's willing to make a statement if located. Going to be on Highway 12, last seen westbound, going up Sauk Hill.
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1: Parkway South, front of field, Wisconsin, Boy Adam Mary, 8652. Boy Adam Mary, 8652, Parkway South, front of field.
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0: deaths at the ambulance. Respond to 170 Hines Terrace, 170 Hines Terrace, for a 24-year-old male. Has been throwing up since 8:30 last night. He is now throwing up blood. Again, for Dallas Fountain Ambulance at 170 Hines Terrace. 24-year-old, been throwing up since last night. He will be waiting outside for you. Saw clear, 1435.
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1: 320 is off traffic.
0: 320, go ahead.
1: South Judson, Parkway South. Road America plate, Boy Union, Mary Paul, 1 Nora. Boy Union, Mary Paul, 1 Nora.
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North Freedom Fire. North Freedom Fire, you were needed on Railroad Street in Rock Springs. Had a report of one of the railroad ties is burning right on Railroad Street. Not a big fire at this time, but it is smoking. Again, for North Freedom Fire, you need it on Railroad Street in Rock Springs. For a railroad tie that is burning and smoking, RP stopped at the museum and nobody was there. Saw clear 1509.

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0: York Dispatch, North Freedom on EMS, Peter.
1: North Freedom, go ahead.
0: Someone is on scene in Rock Springs, Railroad Street. It's just one hot tie, it looks like. One unit should suffice.
1: 10-4, yeah, 1515.

0: 71 SOG, traffic stop.
1: Unit calling traffic, go ahead.
0: 71 SOG, traffic, Culver Park, William Lincoln 1243. William Lincoln 1243. Actually going to be O, given 21st.
1: 10471.
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0: 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Looks like it's 359-661F Frank. 359-661F Frank.
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0: Yeah, Lincoln, Lincoln, Edward, first name Janet, John Adam, Nora Edward, Tom, Emory in the middle, 11-26-86, 11-26-1986. You can check it for opens.
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0: Shady Lane and White Eagle, Wisconsin Auto. Adam Edward George, 5228. Adam Edward George, 5228. Turn it on to White Eagle from Shady.
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She has no watch date of TNT, valid privacy David. She has multiple open cases that I'm still reviewing, but with a couple of them, she's supposed to have absolute sobriety and no possession of any controlled substance without a valid prescription or a paraphernalia.

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to Sauk Prairie Backup Ambulance. You are needed on Dischler Road, S is in Sam, 7604, SAM 7604, Dischler Road, off of King's Corner Road, for a 95-year-old female. Medical alert was pushed. No contact was made. Again, for Sauk Prairie Backup Ambulance, Dischler Road, S is in Sam, 7604, Sauk Prairie 1550.

to Sauk Prairie Backup Ambulance. You can cancel this call on Dishler Road. Cancel the call on Dishler Road. The patient was taken to Maplewood this morning. Sauk Prairie 1554.

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0: Lights are traffic.
1: Roger.
0: 329 Sock, South Burritt and Elkan, be out with Wisconsin Auto. 548 Zebra William Paul. 548 Zebra William Paul, South Burritt and Elkan.
1: 10-4-329.

So I've received a call from the area of 1217 North 4th Lane in Prairie du Sac of a strong odor in the area of possible gas. I don't know where it may be coming from. We only received one call on this. If you could check the area.

County Portage Fire Portage EMS, you have an accident with possible injury. Portage Fire Portage EMS, accident with possible injury at Highway 16 and Murray Road. Highway 16 and Murray Road for a car versus semi. Car versus semi, unknown injuries at this time. Time of page 1609.

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2: 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Chopper 329.

0: Highway 12, just passing exit 215 southbound, looking for a dark blue Subaru, younger driver, excess of 80 miles an hour in and out of the traffic.
1: Today will be in route.
2: 1613.
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1: 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Unknown if there's any injuries.
0: Copy, thank you.

0: 652 arriving on scene. We have a box truck that seems to be rear-ended by a pickup. Pretty significant damage to the front end. Both drivers are out of the vehicle. Firefighter 127 will be taking command, upgrading fire ground red.
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to Laval First Responders, Fridgeburg Ambulance, respond to E. Edward 4825 Timmins Road. E. Edward 4825 Timmins Road for a 68-year-old female. Subject is unconscious. 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Face is cold, but neck is warm. Again, for Laval First Responders, Fridgeburg Ambulance, E. Edward 4825 Timmins Road.

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0: 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Still unresponsive. She is breathing, snoring respirations, but regular.
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1: 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Adam Tom Williams, 5909.
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1: 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Second last is Sam, Adam, Nora, Tom, Ida, Zebra. First, John, Ocean, Sam, Union, Edward. Male unknown, date of birth 06-20-1999. 06-20-1999.

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0: 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Can you run 27? See if you got any prayer, what have y'all?
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1: Don't make any moves, 7. You can show some route to that call.
0: Mutual aid.
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0: to Baraboo Fire and EMS. Respond to the campus and in the parking lot. 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Again, for Baraboo Fire and EMS at the campus and in the parking lot, looking for a black car for an adult male with stomach pain. Stock alert 1652.
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0: 9144, check welfare. Give me a Frankie's bar. RP received secondhand information about a female that walked into the bar and published maybe 1056 or on something else. She did go back outside and fell off the rock. She was last seen outside the bar in the parking lot. The only description we have is that she's female native, unknown description. The bartender was the original RP that called Mike.
1: 10-4, 10-76.
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1: South Boulevard and Industrial in front of Dummers and Ford. It's got a truck. Union Paul 9602. 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

0: for DMS, you're needed at 800 3rd Street, apartment 315 for a 71-year-old female who has been nonstop vomiting for 5 days now. Again, Wreath for EMS, you're needed at 800 3rd Street, apartment 315 for a 71-year-old female who has been nonstop vomiting all day. Timeout 1734.
1: Is there an expiration on it?

0: place through Indiana. It comes back to 2009 Toyota Camry hybrid, white in color, registered to an Alan David Pacheco out of Lafayette, Indiana. 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
1: 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Thanks.

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1: 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Frank John 46743.
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0: Median hit, Wisconsin Auto. Boy, Adam, Adam, 2571. Boy, Adam, Adam, 2571.
1: 10-4.
0: 12, stock truck.
1: 12, go ahead.
0: 14 and Pearl, Adam, William, David, 9982. Adam, William, David, 9982. 14 and Pearl.

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0: 14 and Porter. I believe it's Boy Boy Adam 3399. Boy Boy Adam 3399, 14 and Porter.
1: Second. Seven. 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
0: Turning into Cape near Auto off of 8 with Wisconsin plate. 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

0: Columbia County, paging Cambria Fire, Cambria EMS, Friesland Fire, and Friesland First Responders. 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You're being requested for your training exercise at N as in Nora, 7853 County Highway, H as in Henry. Again, for your training exercise at N as in Nora, 7853 County Highway, H as in Henry. This is Tower 12 for wind turbine exercise training. For a subject who fell and hit their head, no visible injury, not conscious, but breathing. Again, for your training exercise, time of page is 1812. M 4112 acknowledging at 1812.
1: Bronco dispatch from Cambria Fire.
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0: Go ahead, Friesland.
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3: 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Again, for a 72-year-old male, conscious, alert, breathing, having heart issues. 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He does have AFib. Blood pressure is 139 over 65. 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Time of page is 1813. Copy, not yet removed, 1813.
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0: 10-4. Columbia County, paging Porter GMS. Porter GMS, you're being requested for your training exercise at N as in Nora, 7853 County Highway, H as in Henry, Tower 12 in Cambria. You're being requested for a subject who fell and hit their head. They are not yet removed. No visible injuries, not conscious, but breathing. Again, for your training exercise at N as in Nora, 7853 County Highway, H as in Henry, Tower 12 in Cambria, cross streets of Cunningham Road, Highway 33 and Vaughan Road. We'll be paging for med flight as well. Time of page is 1815. Portage.
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0: 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Adam Palmieri, 1788.
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0: 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I'll be around.
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0: You can start towards 208 South Street. IRP. My partner taking out a call. A 6-year-old female is missing for about 30 minutes.
2: Where are you?
0: We're
2: right
0: still
2: now?
0: Gathering.
1: 10-4.
0: Hmm. 10-4, 9-1-13.

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1: 231.
0: Located and was brought back to the residence. If you can continue just to confirm the caller from heaven.

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1: Go ahead.
0: I took a driving complaint on Mulberry off of Walnut. Vehicle description is the white Jeep Grand Cherokee. She did give a 1028. It'd be similar to Adam Frank Boy, 3114. That plate does not match the vehicle description. Complaint was all over the road, across the center of the road, and also hitting the curb. Trouble to stay on the road. Time lapse approximately about 5 to 6 minutes. RP's going to make a statement if located. Again, it was from Mulberry from Walnut.

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1: Vehicle 28 is going to be Adam Sam David 3114. Adam Sam David 314. So you can link it with 231's call. This vehicle's on scene.
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You were unable to be copied.

0: 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I copy that you were calling. Can you go again with your information? You were unable to be copied.
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0: Parkway in front of Original Ducks, Wisconsin 28, Boy Charles John, 5987. Boy Charles John, 5987.
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